Scars, an all-new song by U2 on 88.9. They released their first studio album back in 1980. That album was called Boy, and they are still pumping out new music. It is just absolutely amazing to me. I struggle to do my homework, and here they are just still doing all this new stuff. Coming up right now, it is Wet Leg.

0: This is probably my favorite band name right now. It is Rainbow Kitten Surprise with 16. 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Coming up next, we have Goose, The Grown-Up Noise, Cannons, and so much more.
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88.9, that is Goose with their new song, Good to Be. And you know what else is good to be? Probably good to be one of the Beatles. Hey, that's a good segue. On this day, back in 1967, the Beatles released Sgt. Pepper's Lonely Hearts Club Band,

cannons shooting some starlight our way on 88.9. No, who else really enjoys starlight? Vampires. Today is World Dracula Day to commemorate the publishing of Bram Stoker's novel back in 1897. Coming up right now, something else that vampires apparently like, in according to the Twilight universe, it's Tyler Ball Game, because they play baseball. Here we go.

Junior Varsity bringing their new song to 88.9. That is Radio. And you know someone who you've probably heard on the radio for decades now? Stevie Nicks. And today is her birthday. Happy birthday, Stevie Nicks. Maybe the landslides will blow out your candles. Coming up right now, it's Lily Allen.

0: 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Coming up next, Squeeze, Houndmouth, Courtney Barnett, and so much more.
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88.9 WERS, that is Magpie by Peach Pit. My name is Nick. Thank you for joining me this evening. I am glad that you are here, and I hope you had a wonderful Memorial Day weekend. I read two books and took as many naps as humanly possible. Coming up right now, it is REM.

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1: 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Jack White, Derecho Domenico. Olivia Dean, Baby Steps.
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0: That's Popsicle, a brand new song from local legend Juliana Hatfield. And after the couple of scorching days that we had last week, I have been keeping popsicles on deck. I do not trust you anymore, Boston weather. 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Coming up next, the Police, Michigander, Pete Yorn, and so much more.
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That is Freaking Out by Michigander. And I always wondered why people from Michigan like looking at stuff. It's because they're Michiganders. I am so sorry for that one. That was awful. Coming up right now, something that's not awful. It's Pete Yorn.

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0: The Sacred Souls with their all-new song, Any Old Fool. 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Coming up next, Eddie Grant of Monsters and Men, Death Cab for Cutie, and so much more.
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88.9 WERS. Vintage R&B along with some jazzy bluesy soul. Solomon Burke taking Boston back to 1962. Cry to Me. And the silky, smooth voice Donnie Hathaway leading off with Misty, a classic. Good Tuesday evening. Love the short work week, don't we? Welcome to The Secret Spot. Mo Wilkes here, bringing Boston R&B, soul, and slow jams. In less than 5 in 1 song, Jeff Red's latest feels so good. Collie Ranks and El DeBarge, and it's a Tuesday. We got birthdays. First, knocking you out harder than Ali, Muhammad, or Will playing Ali. Tatiana, welcome to The Spot.

0: Boston Secret Spot, 88.9, helping you hear music you don't get anywhere else. Just heard Jeff Redd, his cover of Harold Melvin and the Blue Notes, featuring Sharon Page's song, Feels So Good. Sounding good, too. Mo Wilkes here with you. Song was also produced by DJ producer Ron G. Big up to him. Hopefully your Tuesday earlier today was good. Yours truly got a chance to walk from the Common through the Public Garden to Copley and back. The sun was definitely on my face. Feeling good today, too. So hopefully you got some sun as well. I know, after a rainy weekend, we deserve that. We've got El DeBarge in 5 minutes. Also, some Patrice Rushen for Secret Listeners by Eggleston. And a weather check for you. Got to keep it locked. Collie Ranks is queued up with a perfect match featuring Lauryn Hill. And actually, we got some birthdays, and Lauren's part of that birthday salute in less than 60 minutes. Keep it locked right here, Secret Spot.
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88.9, rediscovering, reminiscing to a Patrice Rushen track for secret listener Nick by Eggleston. Remind me, Atlantic Star When Love Calls. El DeBarge brought heart, mind, and soul, and we led with Collie Ranks, a perfect match. A few clouds tonight, low 64. A cloudy start to the Wednesday early, and then partly cloudy later, and then we go up to 87. Wouldn't you know, middle of the week. Currently, it's partly cloudy and 71 along the Uncommon stage by the Uncommon Quarter across from our studios. We've got Conscious Clay in 3 minutes, something new called Shoulders, taking you back with Amy Winehouse, Tears Dry on Their Own, and here's some Tamia. First, El Mean. Discover this song. I like it. It's called Reclusive, exclusively at the spot.

0: 88.9 Secret Spot, taking Boston higher with Amy Winehouse, Tears Dry on Their Own. Nice little Motown sample there, too. Helped you discover Cautious Clay with Shoulders, 9 p.m. And also discovered we led the set with El Mean and Reclusive. Mo with you on a Tuesday. Hopefully things are going well. Less than 30 minutes, around 11:15, we're going to shout out some birthdays every Tuesday around 11:15. And then at 12:15, we give some birthdays. So if you're born today, May 26th, happy birthday. You share it with a Grammy winner, a multi-Grammy winner, a jazz legend, and a rock star who happens to follow the Knicks. But we're not going to hold that against them. So find out who those people are in less than 30. Kicking things off with Tamia, Show Me. We also have, in the next hour, Intro. We also have Bruno Mars and Silk Sonic and Roberta Flack. Keep it locked on the spot.
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88.9 WERS, rare favorites from the ladies. Nice grooves. Dinah Washington, Taking Boston Back. Classic one. And I Diddle. Barbara Lewis, before that, led with Hello Stranger. And if you're a stranger, hey, don't worry about it. You're now part of the Secret Spot fam. You're no longer a stranger. Welcome to Hour 2. Mo here. Going to hear about Kalani Sweet Nothings featuring Leon Thomas. That's in 5 minutes. And also got some Kalani news. Birthdays to shout out, Bruno Mars and Silk Sonic, and Roberta Flack. First, intro.

0: Soulful lover rock groove at the spot. 88.9, courtesy of Yaya Bay, Spin Cycle. Kalani, Sweet Nothings featuring Leon Thomas. That's something new. Mo with you. If you're a Kalani fan, she's actually going to be in the Boston area August 19th, along with Duran Bernard over at MGM by Fenway. Should be pretty cool. Birthday time, belated first, of course. Born May 23rd, General Johnson of the Chairman of the Board. Also, Maxwell having that birthday May 23rd. May 24th, happy heavenly birthday to Heavy D. And happy birthday to Larry Blackman, belated, born on that day. And friends to the show, Fawn Amaryllis, as well as Miriam. 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Put birthdays, or you can put secret spot in the subject line. Bruno Mars is up next.
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Sandy Soulful Secrets at the spot. 88.9 with the SOS band, Sands of Time. Roberta Flack before that for Kim and Wes Medford, Feel Like Making Love. 112 Call My Name and Bruno Mars, Anderson .Paak and Silk Sonic, the cover of Love Strain. A few clouds above, overnight low is going to be 64. Cloudy start to Wednesday, and then clouds kind of separate, and then we get warmer, up to 87. Get the shades ready. It's partly cloudy and 70 now by the Martini Hat Shell over in Hyde Park. We're going to dip into some 2K by Duism, Time's Wasting. Turn down the lights with Shanice and hear a humanized MJ. First on the spot and speaker, These Sacred Souls, one of their latest, We Don't Have to Be Alone. You're chilling at the spot.

0: 88.9 Secret Spot. 2K Badu just for you. Erykah Badu with Time's a Wastin'. Helped you discover These Sacred Souls, one of their latest We Don't Have to Be Alone. Mo Wilkes, that would be yours truly, keeping you company. Welcome to the Secret Spot. And if you were born tomorrow, literally, which would be May 27th, please stick around. The next 30 minutes, I'm going to share who you are sharing that birthday with. A pair of vocal jazz legends, a instrumental jazz legend, and two hip-hop legends. So if you're curious, I definitely would stick around, especially for the music. We've got Shanice queued up, Turn Down the Lights, Less Than 10, some Michael Jackson, Human Nature, Aaliyah, Age Ain't Nothing But a Number, even L. Varner. So keep it locked on The Spot That Knows How to Rock It.
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88.9 WERS, 90s and 2K Soulful Slow Jam Surprises. We just heard Elvarna, the song entitled I Don't Care. Well, I care about it. Sounds good. We took you also back to the 90s. Aaliyah, title track, Age Ain't Nothing But a Number. Mo Wilkes, Good Wednesday Morning. I believe they're reissuing that Aaliyah album. You know, might want to get it up on vinyl, too. Welcome to the new day. We've got Jeremiah in 3 minutes. Also, some birthdays to shout out. Enchantment Forevermore and Shirley Murdoch. Go on without you. First, Camper to Discover, Waiting on You with Tone Stiff.

0: 88.9, you and I are at the secret spot, along with singer Jeremiah. We owe you why. Hopefully you're doing well. Welcome to the secret spot. Wednesday morning, Mo Wilkes, secret listeners, third shifters. Time for some birthdays to shout out. Belated's first. Born May 24th, godmother of soul, Patti LaBelle, still singing and going strong. Friends of the show, DJ Anastasia Carter, and one of my friends growing up, Kim. Also, Colonel Abrams, born May 25th, and also May 25th, that would be writer Hal David and Clarence Burke of the Five Stair Steps. 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We got Mona Lisa next.
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Even before words like situationship or entanglement got in our vocabulary, Billy Paul had a thing going on, me and Mrs. Jones. Also from the 70s, Enchantment Forevermore, Mona Lisa, You Said. Mo with you. We can give you such a great variety because we're curating this selection every evening just for you. A few clouds into our overnight. Low's going to be 64. Probably start to our day today. And then we get some warmth up to 87. Currently, it's mostly cloudy and 69 by Duggar Park in West Medford. We're going to hear the latest from Bruno Mars in less than 5. Risk It All. Alicia Keys for Brockton. And new Coco Jones in the next hour. First, Shirley Murdoch. Go On Without You at the Spot.

0: 88.9 WERS. Little JB3, Jesse Boykins III. I wish helped you discover the latest Bruno Mars. Risk It All and took you back a little bit with Shirley Murdoch. Go On Without You. Mo with you. Good morning. We're not about the algo. Definitely not about algorithms. The only rhythm I'm concerned with is rhythm and blues, and around this time, some slow jams. We do it 7 evenings a week. So please pick a day, pick more than one day, and join us. Meet us at the secret spot, 10 p.m. to 2 a.m., and bring your friends. We've got some Alicia Keys queued up for Brockton, If I Ain't Got You. In the last hour, Coco Jones' latest on site. Also, the Isley Brothers, At Your Best, Your Love, and Queen Aretha, Dr. Feel Good. All make us feel good.
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0: 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India Sean taking us back a few with Exchange. Coco Jones before that on site. Welcome. Just inside the one. Maybe you're going up Route 1A. Welcome to the spot. We'll guide you all the way. Isley's up in a little over five. At your best, you are love. Stacy Ladisaw, Every Drop of Your Love, and the Queen of Soul, Aretha Franklin, Dr. Feel Good. First, I'll Be Sure. So special.
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0: 70s musical Soul Food at the Spot. 88.9, courtesy of the Isley Brothers, taking us back to 1976. At Your Best, You Are Love. Mo with you. Good morning, Secret listeners. 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I jump on that right now. We've got Stacey Ladisaw queued up, Every Drop of Your Love, Queen Aretha, Dr. Feel Good, Love is Serious Business, and some Chico DeBarge. 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

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A definite music favorite. Queen of Soul, Aretha Franklin, Dr. Feelgood, Love is Serious Business. And Stacey Ladislaw led Every Drop of Your Love. Got a few clouds above. Overnight low is going to be 64. We warm up today. Cloudy start, but then clouds separate, partly cloudy, and high near 90, 87, the expected high. It's partly cloudy and 68, currently by Pearl Hill State Park in Townsend. We've got Anthony Hamilton in 3 minutes. Point of it all. Also, it's a midnight star for James and Dorchester. Closing out with Avant.

Lay back, light the fire, and slow down with the Secret Spot. Boston's home for R&B, soul, and slow jams on 88.9 WERS.

0: 88.9 WERS Boston's Secret Spot. Anthony Hamilton on your speaker. The point of it all. And we discovered something new, soulful. Jay Brown, Are You Still Mad? Featuring The Ring. Thanks for joining us on this Tuesday evening into Wednesday morning. Love the short work week. Back in less than 21 hours, join us. We have a pair of vocalist groups, male vocalist groups. One's going to give you some goody R&B. Another one's going to give you emotional soul. Find out who they will be 10 p.m. tonight. And please bring your friends. Tell them about the spot. Meet us at the spot 10 p.m. Mavis Staples leads the last set endlessly. We have Midnight Star in 3 minutes for James in Dorchester by The Strand. And concluding with Avant, Read Your Mind. Love yourself first. Everything else falls in line. Peace, and have a great evening with 88.9.
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Hi, it's George Knight. I host the morning show here on ERS. My student news team and I have lots of fun every weekday morning. It's a very music-intensive morning show. And like other times on 88.9, we work in a lot of brand new music. Kind of like we're doing right now. 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

0: 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Hope you're enjoying the music. I'm Izzy, and I'll have more for you in just a moment.
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0: 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What's new right now?
1: Squeeze. Why don't you? She's like a baby in a cradle. Courtney Barnett featuring Waxahachie. Sight Unseen. Michael Stipe and Andrew Waugh. I played the fool.
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0: 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Hey, I'm Izzy. 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More tunes in just a second.
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0: 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Thanks for joining me at this crazy hour. 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

0: WERS. I'm Izzy. Glad to have you here and glad to be sharing some new music together. I have more on the way.
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0: 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What's new right now?
1: 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Lily Allen, 4chan Stan. Suki Waterhouse, Back in Love.
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0: 88.9 WERS is where Boston discovers new music. What's new right now?
1: 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The Last Dinner Party, Count the Ways. 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

0: That would be that very interesting band known as The Last Dinner Party on ERS and Count the Ways. Well, welcome to a Wednesday, our abbreviated work week. I got to say, on the weeks where we have a holiday to start the week and then four official days, sometimes it can feel more like there are 6 or 7 days. I don't know why that is. I hope that doesn't happen this week, but just sort of, a reality observation is what it is. Okay, we have tickets to give away this morning. Billy Strings is playing the Aganis Arena on July 21st. In addition to all the great music I'm going to play, I'm going to give you a chance to win tickets to that very show.
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0: Lovely one from David Bowie on ERS, the tune DJ. David was going for a David Byrne type vocal thing going on with that one, kind of a talking head sing, or so the story goes with that particular song. DJ from David Bowie. Noah Kahan is ready to go. Brand new one from him. I'm going to throw in Liz Phair and some Franz Ferdinand coming up as well. All sorts of cool stuff. Tonight, ERS Wicked Local Wednesday, 9 o'clock on Wednesdays. We open up our studio 889 to local talent. And tonight, a woman who is coming back to the music scene, Rachel McCartney, back in the day, would busk at the subway stations, play in subway stations with her guitar, and she'd play at venues around Boston. Then she took some time off to pursue her career as a nurse, a delivery room nurse, as a matter of fact. That's not an easy job. She's back with a new album, though, after 17 years away from music. The new album is called Taming Dragons, and we'll hear some stuff from that and find out what's going on with Rachel McCartney tonight at 9 for ERS Wicked Local Wednesday.
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That guy just, well, he just makes good music, doesn't he? Noah Kahan, the very latest, is called Doors on ERS. Quick reminder, you like new stuff, join us every night at 8 o'clock. 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We go all new from 8 to 9 on 88.

Love me some squeeze on a Wednesday morning. Yes, I do. There's Tempted on ERS. Listen, if you enjoyed the warmth of yesterday, you are going to appreciate today, because for today, even warmer, just a couple degrees shy of 90 for today.

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0: Dave Matthews Band with Jimmy Thing on ERS. We are going to make this quick turnaround, get you music from Coldplay and Bleachers. And I want to play you some Elvis Costello. Elvis Costello was part of the very last show, the very last late show with Stephen Colbert. And Elvis and John Batiste and Stephen Colbert did a couple very heartfelt songs. I thought it was kind of a cool thing. So we'll play some Elvis coming up for you momentarily. 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

Coldplay with Shiver right there on ERS. So I mentioned, if you missed the last Late Show with Stephen Colbert, don't worry, it's living in the streaming world right now. It was really cool. Elvis Costello all of a sudden was on stage with John Batiste and Stephen Colbert, and they did a very cool version of the Elvis tune, Jump Up, and then Paul McCartney joined them, and they did a Beatles song. So it's waiting for you if you haven't seen it yet. Let's get to Elvis right now. Here's Accidents Will Happen.

0: 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What's new right now?
1: U2, Song of the Future. Jack White, Derecho Domenico. Olivia Dean, Baby Steps.
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0: 98.9 WERS is where Boston discovers new music. What's new right now?
1: Squeeze. Why don't you? She's like a baby in a cradle. I rock you fast asleep. Courtney Barnett featuring Waxahachie. Sight Unseen. Sight Unseen. Michael Stipe and Andrew Waugh. I Played the Fool.
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We go from new music from Cannons, Starlight, right there for you on ERS, to Red Hot Chili Peppers. And within this song, if you listen carefully, they give a nod to fellow L.A. band Mazzy Star. Actually, you don't have to listen that carefully. It's pretty apparent.

0: 88.9 WERS with Hozier at 720. I'm looking at this thermostat. It's about to hit 70 degrees. We're going to 88 for today. And deal is, I don't think we're going to, we may get some breaks of sun, but I'm looking at clouds over Boston coming down. That's the way it's going to be. And then some stuff coming in this afternoon, maybe some thunderstorms. We'll see. 88 degrees. Holy manoli. Let's get to music from Republica standing by and a nice one from Depeche Mode.
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0: 88.9 WERS, Billie Eilish with Lunch at 7:34. We got Michael Kiwanuka on the way. We got Hot House Flowers right now. It's update time, and Ava is here. Good morning.
1: Good morning. I'm Ava Velez. Here's what's going on. The White House is proposing a plan that would have all government employees sign a non-disclosure agreement. Mayor Wu has been scheduled to deliver remarks to Harvard Law School this afternoon, but has now canceled because she will not cross the picket line of the Graduate Student Union. And perhaps we should thank Noah Kahan for helping pass a bill yesterday in Vermont that keeps ticket scalpers in check. Noah had submitted video testimony in support of the bill, effectively saying that he was tired of ticket scalpers ripping people off.
0: Nope.
1: Yeah. The Red Sox lost to the Braves last night 7-6. They'll play again tonight at Fenway. A cloudy start, and it's going to get really hot today, up to 88. We could see some thunderstorms later, however. Chance of rain tomorrow, up to 67. I'm Ava Velez. This is ERS.

0: Very nice. Beck and Ride Lonesome, some new music for you at 7:47. So I keep looking out over Boston Common. I do see gray sky. And as Ava was saying, we may see some thunderstorms late. I'm getting differing reports from the weather folks is what it is. Some people are saying, yeah, we'll see some thunderstorms. Others say, no, it's going to stay cloudy. Maybe some breaks of sun. I don't know. I do know it's going to get 88 degrees. So plan accordingly. Let's get to Monrovia. The new one from Monrovia is Standing By. And a nice one from Jade Bird we will get to next.
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1: Coming up next, we have a really cool cover song from a really cool Boston band that's on the way right now. It's update time, and Ava is here. Good morning.
2: Good morning. I'm Ava Velez. Here's what's going on. In a closely watched Senate primary race in Texas, former state attorney general Ken Paxton yesterday beat Senator John Cornyn. Paxton had been endorsed by the president. The White House has now proposed a plan to make all government employees sign a non-disclosure agreement. Boston Mayor Michelle Wu has now canceled scheduled remarks to Harvard Law School this afternoon over concern she would have to cross a picket line by the Graduate Student Union. And in the town of Marlborough, public school bus drivers and bus monitors are now on strike over issues of health and retirement benefits. The Red Sox lost to the Braves last night, 7-6. They'll play again tonight at Fenway. A cloudy start, and it's going to get really hot today, up to 88. We could see some thunderstorms later. Chance of rain tomorrow, up to 67. I'm Ava Velez. This is ERS.

0: Oh, my goodness. That man could make his Stratocaster sing without a doubt. Stevie Ray Vaughan, Double Trouble with Crossfire at 8:21. Coming up, that brand new one from Mount Joy, joined by Gigi Perez. Really cool tune. I want to play you that. I want to play you some Moby. A couple things to tell you. First of all, before too long, I'm also going to be playing some Billy Strings and giving you a chance to go see Billy Strings at the Aganis Arena on July 21st. If you've never seen a Billy Strings show, it's an experience. He puts on a great show, just the heartfelt stuff, really cool. And he's doing a couple shows at the Aganis Arena. We have tickets to the show on the 21st, which we will do a few songs from now. Other thing is we have a very interesting Wicked Local Wednesday tonight. Wicked Local Wednesday, 9 o'clock every Wednesday night. We open up our studio 889 to local folks so they can do their thing. And tonight is a bit of a return. Rachel McCartney, a while back, was playing in subway stations and venues around Boston. She took some time off for her other career, which is being a nurse in delivery rooms, which is just amazing, I think. But after 17 years away from music, she's back and has a brand new album, and she's going to be joining us tonight for ERS Wicked Local Wednesday right at 9 o'clock.
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0: I like it. New music, Mount Joy, joined there by Gigi Perez. Love her voice. The tune is In the Middle at 8:30. Coming up, MGMT, and yes, I'm going to play you some Billy Strings, get you a chance to get some tickets to go see Billy Strings at the Agganis Arena. It's news update time right now, and Ava is here. Good morning.
1: Good morning. I'm Ava Velez. Here's what's going on. The White House has now proposed a plan to make all government employees sign a non-disclosure agreement. In the town of Marlboro, public school bus drivers and bus monitors are now on strike, calling for better health and retirement benefits. And Noah Kahan is doing what he can to keep ticket prices down. Noah had submitted video testimony in support of a bill that passed yesterday in Vermont that caps the price of scalper ticket sales. The Red Sox lost to the Braves last night, 7-6. They'll play again tonight at Fenway. And congratulations to Celtics coach Joe Mazzulla, who last night was named NBA Coach of the Year. It's still overcast over the common, but we may see some breaks of sun later. It's going to get really hot today, up to 88. 60 tonight with clear skies. It's going to cool off tomorrow morning, and we may see some showers in the afternoon, getting up to just 67. I'm Ava Velez. This is ERS.

0: 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Good morning.
1: George?
0: Yes.
1: It's Judy at Kravit. How are you?
0: Judy, how you doing?
1: Good. Happy Wednesday.
0: Happy Wednesday to you. Always makes me smile when you call it.
1: And vice versa when I get your emails. I love it. You did my heart good with the Ramones yesterday.
0: Oh, that makes me happy. Yeah, Ramones will do that, won't they? Glad you enjoyed it.
1: All right, sweetie. Take care.
0: Have a great day. See ya.
1: You too. Bye-bye.

0: 88.9 WERS, the oh-so-awesome Billy Strings and Gild the Lily at 8:45. Let's get you off to see that guy, because he's coming to town in July doing a couple shows. We have tickets to his show July 21st at the Aganis Arena. And if you'd like to go, please get me an email. That will get you in the running for tickets. Send your name and phone number to georgeknight@wers.org with Strings in the subject line. Make it easy to remember. Just make sure to get it to me by 10 o'clock this morning. It'll be in the running. Name and number to georgeknight@wers.org. With Strings in the subject line, you'll be in the running to see Billy Strings at the Aganis Arena on July 21st. Coming up, The Head and the Heart, and a new one from U2.
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I said, are you gonna be my girl? It's one, two, three, take my hand and come with me, because you look so fine that I really wanna make you mine. Really wanna make you mine. 4, 5, 6, come on and get your kicks. Now you don't need

88.9 WS with Jed at 909. Coming up, we have Jimi Hendrix Experience into a new one from Lucy Dacus. Where else are you going to hear that? I think right here on 88.9. It's coming up.

0: Oh, man, I got to tell you, much respect for Lucy Dacus. There's her new one called Planting Tomatoes on ERS at 720. We have coming up for you music from the Black Keys. I want to play you My Morning Jacket, some new stuff from them. We got the Katie Lang on the way, too. Today happens to be the birthday of Susie Sue from Susie and the Banshees. And we mentioned birthdays because, well, we think they should be recognized. And we do that every Friday afternoon at 12:30 with what we call the ERS Toast. 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

88.9 WERS, the Black Keys with Howlin' for You at 9:29. 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Billy Strings playing a couple shows. 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Name and phone number to George Knight at WERS.org with Strings in the subject line. Get it to me by 10 o'clock this morning. 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

88.9 WERS, My Morning Jacket to KB Lang. It's 76 degrees. We are, so they say, going to 88 today, nice and warm. We'll see some breaks of sun. Originally, they said we might get thunderstorms, but I don't see that in the forecast now, so we'll roll with that. Tomorrow, cooling down by about, 20 degrees. Just getting up to the high 60s. It's a roller coaster ride, I tell you.

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0: New music on ERS from a guy who gets accused of using a stage name, but no, he was born with the name Kurt Vile. Latest from Kurt Vile is called Chance to Bleed at 9:50. I got Tedeschi Trucks Band ready to go. In fact, I have the title track from their latest album coming up. We'll get to Soul Asylum and Replacements on the way too, all sorts of fun stuff. Couple things to tell you. First of all, I'm going to give you another 10 minutes to get in an email if you want to get in the running for tickets to see Billy Strings, who is playing a couple shows at the Aganis Arena. I have tickets to the show on the 21st. To get in on those, it's an email. Send me your name and phone number. Email it to georgeknight@wers.org. Put Strings in the subject line and get it to me by 10 o'clock. That's when we're going to pick winners for that. You'll be off to see Billy Strings at the Aganis Arena on July 21st, perhaps. Other thing is that you need to put something on your calendar, and that is the date of June 17th, 617, on the calendar. We have WERS 617 Day in celebration of Boston and the music community and a longtime area code of Boston, which is 617. It's an annual tradition for us. And what we do is over the radio all day long, nothing but local music. 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From noon to 8:30, we're going to be at the Emerson College Uncommon Corner, right on Boston Common Corner of Tremont and Boylston. 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

88.9 WERS. That was Baby Steps by Olivia Dean. You're listening in with Kerry this morning. Good morning. Happy last stretch of May. It is finally warm here in Boston. I know April was still a little bit chilly, but we are full swing into summer now, which I'm very thankful for because I was so tired of the snow, and I'm sure you were too. Now, a little bit of summertime music. I always think that Pearl Jam is the perfect summer tune. We have Yellow Ledbetter on 88.9.

0: WERS, that was Messy by Lil Young. You're listening in with Kerry this morning. Good morning. I love that song. Shout out to Lil Young. And we show our love for the Boston music community every week by showcasing local talent on Wicked Local Wednesday. 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And this week, we have a session with Rachel McCartney. Her brand new album, Taming Dragons, marks a return to music after 17 years. Congratulations, Rachel. And if you're a local musician and you want to play it live on Wicked Local Wednesday, send us an MP3 of your music by emailing wickedlocal@wers.org. Coming up next, we have Marshall Crenshaw with Someday, Someway on
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88.9, that was Mary Singletary by Dear Tick. You're listening in with Carrie this morning. Good morning. I hope your Wednesday is treating you very well so far. I don't know about you, but I have been nothing but a big lazy cat in the window lately. I am so tired, and all I want to do is relax in the sun. I think summer has that effect on me once it gets a little hot. I don't know about you, but that is definitely where I've found myself. Maybe I just need something to get my energy back up and, you know, get me back in the swing of things. Maybe I need to go dancing or something, you know, really get my blood pumping. Well, no matter. The Politics of Dancing by Reflex is next on 88.9.

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88.9 WERS. That was Good Trouble by Dave Hurley. You're listening in with Kerry this morning. Good morning. Hope your Wednesday is treating you just super today. I am so happy you chose to listen with me this morning. That is the best choice you could have made. And if you love tons of music in the mornings, go ahead and join George Knight starting at 6 for new and iconic tunes and quick headlines from the ERS student news team. And don't forget, tomorrow George has tickets to see Jack Johnson and Hermanos Gutierrez at the Xfinity on June 20th. You do not want to miss out on that. So don't miss out. Go listen to George tomorrow. But before we get there, we have a little bit of Tom Petty and the Heartbreakers to hold you over on 88.9.

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0: 88.9 WERS. That was Here by Mumford & Sons featuring Chris Stapleton. You're listening in with Kerry this morning, and might I say, good choice. It is a beautiful day in Boston, as good of a day as ever to sign up for Uncommon Newsletter. 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That is today. You don't want to miss out on that. They're a great band. We heard them earlier. Love them. Don't miss out. Next, we got Love and Rockets with So Alive. We're going to want to get into that as soon as possible. So let's do that on
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88.9, that was Going Shopping by The Strokes. You're hanging out with Kerry this morning. Good morning. Seems like the sun is peeking out here in Boston, which means I can't help but think, for some reason, today is going to be a very good day. Perhaps it's that I'm listening to WERS with you. But who knows? Up next, we have The Joke by Brandi Carlile on 88.9.

Hi, it's George Knight. I host the morning show here on ERS. My student news team and I have lots of fun every weekday morning. It's a very music-intensive morning show. And like other times on 88.9, we work in a lot of brand new music. Kind of like we're doing right now. 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

0: 88.9, that was Home to Us by Paul McCartney featuring Ringo Starr. Wow, haven't seen a collaboration between those two in a while, and I'm pretty sure we all know that those are friends from across the pond. But for our local side, get ready for WERS 617 Day, Wednesday, June 17th, our annual celebration for the music community and culture of Boston. 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You better be there. I'm going to be keeping my eye out for you, right? 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

KPRS. That was Fool in Love by Fahrenheit. You're listening in with Kerry this morning. Good morning. I am a fool in love with the city of Boston. I love Boston. I love seeing all the people walking around dressed up like Revolutionary War soldiers on their way to lead tour guides. If you are one of those people, I love your outfit, and I love seeing you walk around. It brings up my mood every time. It's just fantastic. Up next, we have Elegantly Wasted by Hermanos Gutierrez featuring Leon Bridges on 88.9.

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98.9 WERS. That was The Love Cats by The Cure. You're listening in with Carrie this morning. Good morning. I'm very happy because that is one of my favorite Cure songs of all time because I love cats and I love The Cure, so it's the best of both my worlds. But maybe you don't know that song because it's not their most popular song, but I think you like new music because you're listening to WERS, so go ahead and join us weekdays for New at Noon, spotlighting the latest music from new and iconic artists. It's the perfect soundtrack for lunchtime, and tomorrow we got Grace Potter, so you don't want to miss out on that for 88.9. And before we get there, we got a little bit of the Lumineers' Stubborn Love on 88.9.

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0: WERS, that was Two-Sided by Arlo Parks. You're listening in with Carrie this morning. Good morning. I hope your Wednesday is treating you well so far. I love Wednesdays because we show our love for the Boston music community every week by showcasing local talent on Wicked Local Wednesday. 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And this week we have a session with Rachel McCartney. Her brand new album, Taming Dragons, marks her return to music after 17 years. Congratulations, Rachel. That's amazing. And if you're a local musician and you want to play live on Wicked Local Wednesday, send us an MP3 of your music by emailing wickedlocal@wers.org. Up next, Amy Mann, The Sacred Souls, Wild Nothing, and The English Beat on 88.9.
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2: 88.9, it is New at Noon. You're with Carrie this beautiful Wednesday. I hope this day has treated you well so far. Today we have the Mountain Goats with their latest single, Charlie Sheen Reaches Out to the Feds. That came out about 2 weeks ago, and it is off of their upcoming album, Days, which we can expect in August. Shout out to the Mountain Goats. This song is very fun to listen to. I love the guitar in this song. It's so steady and rhythmic. It is truly a very exciting song to share with you. So without further ado, I think we're going to get into it, and you're going to love it on 88.9.

0: 88.9. That was Derrico DeMonaco by Jack White. You're listening in with Kerry this afternoon. Good afternoon. I hope the middle of the week is treating you well so far. I know it can be a little tough to get over this midweek lull sometimes, but that's what WERS is here for. We're here to keep your spirits up. So why don't you go ahead and sign up for the Uncommon newsletter, and along with concert reviews and our thoughts on the best new music, you're going to get cool ticket giveaways. 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That's a pretty good deal. Up next, we got Squeeze, Annie, Get Your Gun. I love that song. Let's get into that right now on
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89, Hey You by the Bel Air Lip Balms. Hey, hey, you're listening in with Carrie this afternoon. Hey, you, I'm glad you're with me today. I know Wednesdays are not always everyone's favorite day, but you're here listening with me because you're trying to make it a little bit better. And I promise you, I have 100% success rate doing that, okay? Up next, here's a band I'm not familiar with. Maybe you'll be familiar with them. They're not the what, they're not the when. I don't think they're the where. Oh, wait, they're the who on 88.9.

88.9, Cassius Culpepper, man of his word. Hey, hey, you're listening in with Kerry this afternoon. Good afternoon. I hope your Wednesday is treating you very well so far. And hey, just a reminder, weekdays at 2, you can join our afternoon host Parker for plenty of new and iconic music, along with some fun on your drive home. Today, Parker has tickets to Muse at the Xfinity Center on July 18th. That is awesome. I know a lot of people are huge fans of Muse, so gotta get in on that. Gotta listen to Parker. Parker is the best. Up next, another legend, Mazzy Star, Fade Into You. What a beautiful song. I can't wait to get into it, so let's get into it right now on 88.9.

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0: Wu-Tang by They Might Be Giants on 88.9. You are listening in with Carrie this afternoon. Good afternoon. I'm so glad you've joined me today. I want you to get ready for 617 Day. That's Wednesday, June 17th, our annual celebration of the music community and culture in Boston. We will be playing all local music all day long and celebrating in person from noon to 8:30 at Emerson College Uncommon Corner, right on the Boston Common, with free live performances from local musicians like Dave Hurley, Stop Calling Me Frank, Rhea, Samantha Farrell, Gnarly Darling, and Key Found. 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

88.9 Annihilation by Wilco. You're listening in with Kerry this afternoon. Good afternoon. I hope you're having a wonderful day so far. My favorite thing about the summertime is how beautiful all the trees and all the flowers look. It really just brings a smile to my face to walk through the Boston Common when it's super sunny and all the people are out with their dogs and their little kids and the strollers, and there's so many trees and everything's so green. I've just been thinking about that a lot lately. It is such a beautiful, beautiful thing. It is a timeless thing. Up next, we have Los Ageless by St. Vincent on 88.9.

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0: 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What's new right now?
1: The Strokes, Going Shopping. I'm going back to the city. Lily Allen, 4chan Stan. Suki Waterhouse, Back in Love.
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0: 88.9, that was Back in Love by Suki Waterhouse. You're listening in with Carrie this afternoon. 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This week, we have a session with Rachel McCartney. 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Up next, we have Red Hot Chili Peppers. 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

WBRS. That was Twisted on a Train by King Tough, which is a local band from Vermont. Hey, you're listening with Carrie this afternoon. Good afternoon. And if there's one thing anybody knows about me, it's that I love Peter Gabriel. I really do. I have loved Peter Gabriel since I was a little kid because my dad introduced me to Peter Gabriel. He is the most fantastic artist, and if you ever have the chance to see him live, I implore you to go take that chance because he is such an artist through and through. He is incredible with performing, and he is old now. He's like over 70 years old, and he is still giving it his absolute all. He has a great band every time. So with pleasure, I can tell you that we have Road to Joy by Peter Gabriel coming up next on 88.9.

88.9, that was Maggie Rogers with Want Want. You're listening in with Carrie this afternoon. Good afternoon and good idea. If you love listening to our music during the day, wait until you experience Nights on ERS, where we go all new from 8 to 9, and then at 10 we take you to the secret spot for slow jams, soul, and R&B. You don't want to miss out on that, it's quite amazing. Up next, we have The Psychedelic Furs, Until She Comes, on 88.9.

0: 88.9, that was Heavyfoot by Monrovia. You are listening in with Carrie this afternoon. Good afternoon. I love to be here with you on a beautiful day like this, because every day is beautiful here at WERS. 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

The Last Dinner Party here on WERS. That was Count the Ways. That's a new one from them. They are just so good. So incredible. Everything they put out, I cannot get enough of. I feel similarly about this next band. Actually, this is a band I've loved since I was around 13, I think. Which ironically, they released their debut in 2013. And I was not 13 in 2013. However, I do love a good 2013 song. This one isn't from them. This one's sort of like 2021, I think. Here it is, Colorado by Milky Chance on 88.9.

0: Hot and Freddy on 88.9. It's Dance the Pain Away on WERS. I was kind of dancing the pain away. That one's hard to not boogie to. You know, you got to do a little shoulder wiggle, a little head nod. It's a hard one to sit still with. I've got some more awesome stuff coming your way here on 88.9. A little bit of Elvis Costello into some Claro on WERS. Also, did you know we show our love for the Boston music community every single week by showcasing local talent on Wicked Local Wednesday? 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

88.9 WERS, that was Wonder Horse with Purple. 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

0: Lucy Dacus here on WERS. The song's called Planting Tomatoes. I'm Ani here for your afternoon, hanging out with you this fine, fine Wednesday. Happy hump day. I hope you're doing well, getting over that hump. I know I'm doing my best over here. I've got Stone Temple Pilots coming your way here on 88.9, followed by a little bit of our very own Jules Grace. Also, be sure you're signed up for our Uncommon newsletter, because along with concert reviews and our thoughts on the best new music, you get really cool ticket giveaways. 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

88.9. That was Ray LaMontagne with Step Into Your Power. I'm Ani, here stepping in for Parker on WERS. And I know, I'm sure you miss her, but let me have my fun. Let me play you a little bit of Incubus, a little bit of Cannons. I promise we'll have just as much fun. Here's Incubus on 88.9.

0: 88.9 WERS. That was Cannons with Starlight. That's I'm having a synthwave summer. That's what I've decided. I'm having a synthesizer summer. If you're joining me, welcome to the fun of synthesizer summer. We've had Brat summer, we've had Hot Girl summer. It's time for a synthesizer summer. That song's giving me what I need. I've got the Dream Academy coming your way, and a little bit of Gorillaz after that. A song that I'm absolutely obsessed with right now. Can't wait to get to that one. Also, before I can press play on anything, something super important to tell you about. If you know someone worth celebrating this week, maybe it's their birthday, maybe they're celebrating an anniversary, maybe it's just another big life event, tell us about it so we can give them a shout out on the air on Friday afternoon at 12:30. It's the ERS Toast from your host, and you can submit a toast by going to WERS.org/toast.
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88.9 WERS. That was Gorillaz with Orange County. I adore that song for a lot of reasons. One of them being that it is kind of like me and my boyfriend's song. Yeah, it's really, really sweet. Makes me miss him, but you know what? It's going to be okay. Telling myself they're there with a little bit of Radiohead on 88.9.

The Strokes here on WERS, their new one, Going Shopping. We're so glad you're with us this afternoon. If you love tons of music to start your mornings off right, be sure to join the George Night starting at 6 for new and iconic tunes and quick headlines from the ERS student news team. 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

0: Michigander on 88.9. The song's called Freaking Out. And I'm not. I'm feeling calm, feeling cool, feeling collected, feeling classy. I'm out of C words now. But anyway, we'll just get back into the music. I've got the Pretenders coming your way. A little bit of the National, if you're good. Maybe the new Courtney Barnett. Also, be sure you're getting ready for WERS 617 Day. It's Wednesday, June 17th. It's our annual celebration of the music community and culture of Boston. 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

U2 here on WERS, their new song, Scars. I like that one. It's good. I see, it's like, don't cover your scars. See, I have a scar on my leg from when in middle school I fell over trying to put pants on. And I think that's a little bit too embarrassing for me to just like have out and about, but that's just me. Maybe I should flaunt my falling over, putting pants on leg wound. Either way, I'm going to flaunt some really awesome music for you here on 88.9 from Muse, The Smithereens, and a little bit of Metric on 88.9.

0: Metric on 88.9. That was a Victim of Luck. That might be one of my songs of the summer so far. I really, really like that one. And I discovered it right here on 88.9, just like you. Also, I've got more awesome music where that came from. One that you've definitely heard before from Timbuk3, and maybe a little bit of Dispatch after that. Some local tunes for you here on 88.9. 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It's Wednesday nights at 9. 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And this week we have a session with Rachel McCartney. 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

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I've got some stuff from further afield here on 88.9. A little bit of BB Doobie, a little bit of Oasis, hopping over the pond here on WERS.

Don't look back in anger. That was Oasis here on WERS. I hope you're having a fantastic Wednesday. 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It's the perfect soundtrack for lunchtime, and you're not going to miss tomorrow when Bryn has the new from Grace Potter right here on 88.9 and streaming at WERS.org.

Hi, it's George Knight. I host the morning show here on ERS. My student news team and I have lots of fun every weekday morning. It's a very music-intensive morning show. And like other times on 88.9, we work in a lot of brand new music. Kind of like we're doing right now. New

0: 88.9 WERS. That was Violet Girl with Thumb on 88.9. I love that song so much. It's like, it's kind of like the perfect vibe for me. It's like angry girl music a little bit, but like not too angry. It's just like disgruntled girl music, which I appreciate as a generally disgruntled girl. I've got some awesome music coming your way, hopefully not going to make you disgruntled. However, also make sure you're signed up for our Uncommon newsletter, because along with concert reviews and our thoughts on the best new music, you get really cool ticket giveaways. 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

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Song's called It's Amazing to Be Young. Such a sweet one. It was actually written for their bassist child. How cute. It started as a lullaby and evolved into that really awesome song. It's on their album Romance, the deluxe version. Up next, a song I want to dedicate to my mom, who is maybe the world's biggest Annie Lennox fan. Here's Waiting in Vain on 88.9.

0: The Cockroaches here on WERS. That's their new song, Rough and Twist. Definitely not an alias for the Rolling Stones. Definitely not. 100% not that. Anyway, I've got some non-alias bands. Well, actually, I guess kind of most band names are aliases. However, these are not second-degree aliases, I guess. It's Morrissey, a little bit of Goose on 88.9. Not to be confused with Geese. This one's Goose. Also, before I get into that, if you know someone with a birthday, an anniversary, another big life event this week, please tell us about it so we can give them a shout-out on the air on Friday at 12:30. It's the ERS Toast from your host, and you can submit a toast by going to WERS.org/toast.
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Song's Good To Be. It's good to be here with you this fine Wednesday. Happy hump day. Hope you're doing well. I'm Ani in for Parker. Parker will be back tomorrow. Never fear. Right now, I've got a song that is maybe not entirely relevant right now, as it's a blatant lie. It is, in fact, not sweater weather. I would say it's t-shirt and shorts weather. But this is a great song nonetheless, no matter what type of weather we're actually having.

Eric Clapton here on WERS. We are so glad you're with us this afternoon. 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You're not going to want to miss George tomorrow when he has tickets to see Jack Johnson and Hermanos Gutierrez at the Xfinity Center June 20th right here on 88.9.

Sure, we play cool stuff you already know and love, but we also keep you up to date with what's happening today. 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

0: 88.9 WERS. That was Snail Mail with Dead End. And we have reached the end of my show. But do not worry, I'm leaving you in capable hands with some really amazing music coming your way. A little bit of The Clash, a little bit of Lucinda Williams. If you're good, maybe the new Death Cab for Cutie if I'm feeling generous. Also, make sure you're around tonight at 9 for Wicked Local Wednesday. It's a super huge, big deal for a local artist. And also, if you're big into our local artist stuff that we do, hang out with us for WERS 617 Day. It's Wednesday, June 17th. It's our annual celebration of the music community and culture of Boston. 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

That was Slumber Party by Bridget Calls Me Baby on 88.9, a new song from their latest album, Irreversible, which was released in March. My name is Corinna, and I'm very excited to listen to amazing music with you this evening. Here's Sharon Van Etten on WERS.

0: Situation, new music from Johnny Blue Skies and the Dark Cloud's latest album, Mutiny After Midnight, on 88.9. Sturgill Simpson, the musician behind the alias, released the album this past March, and he'll be performing at TD Garden while on tour this fall. 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That's tonight! This week we have a session with Rachel McCartney. Her brand new album, Taming Dragons, marks a return to music after 17 years. If you're a local musician and want to play live on Wicked Local Wednesday, send us an MP3 of your music by emailing wickedlocal@wers.org. 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I'm really excited, and I hope you are too, but up next tonight, stay tuned for some great tunes from Los Lobos and local artist Juliana Hatfield on WERS.
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WERS. That was I See You, a song from Juliana Hatfield's 1992 album, Hey Babe. She's a local artist and a Berklee graduate. My name is Karuna, and here's Kings of Leon on 88.9.

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0: WERS that was in the middle of it, a new song from His Golden Messenger's brand new album, I'm People, which was released at the beginning of May. They're stopping by Boston and playing at the Sinclair this November as a part of their upcoming tour. 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This is off topic, but I actually just passed my road test yesterday. First try after having a learner's permit for 4 years. It was supposed to expire for the second time today, and so good thing I don't need it anymore. It's so exciting. It's kind of weird. If you're on the road right now, I hope the traffic is treating you well, but back to the music. And in just a little bit, we've got some great songs from Bo Deans and Kurt Vile on 88.9.
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WERS, that was Never Ender featuring Tame Impala. 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

0: WERS is where Boston discovers new music. What's new right now?
1: Squeeze. Why don't you? She's like a baby in a cradle. I rock her fast asleep. Courtney Barnett featuring Waxahachie. Sight Unseen. Sight Unseen. Michael Stipe and Andrew Waugh. I Played the Fool.
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0: Man of His Word, Cassius Culpepper's new music on 88.9, a track from his latest album, Act One, which was released earlier this year in January. This summer, on June 19th, his tour is making its way to the Franklin County Fairgrounds in Greenfield, Mass. 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I was going to submit some since there's been a lot to celebrate in my life recently, like birthdays and graduations, which has been a blessing, but it completely slipped my mind, so don't be like me and get those submissions in before you forget. Coming up next, we've got some great songs from Blondie and Mumford & Sons on WERS.
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That was Here featuring Chris Stapleton, a new song from Mumford & Sons on WERS. That came off of their latest album, Prize Fighter, which came out in February. Catch them on tour in Boston at Fenway Park on June 22nd. My name is Corinna, and this is David Bowie on 88.9.

88.9 WERS. That was Baby Steps, a new song from Olivia Dean. We're so glad you're with us tonight. If you have tons of music in the morning, join George Knight starting at 6 for new and iconic tunes and quick headlines from the ERS Student News Team. 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

0: Say It On from Jay Maskus' 2018 album Elastic Days on WERS. He's also currently the frontman of the band Dinosaur Jr., which was formed in his hometown, Amherst, Massachusetts. Get ready for WERS 617 Day on Wednesday, June 17th, our annual celebration of the music community and culture of Boston. We'll be playing all local music all day long and celebrating in person from noon to 8:30 at the Emerson College Uncommon Corner, right on Boston Common, with free live performances from local musicians like Dave Herlihy, Stop Calling Me Frank, Rhea, Samantha Farrell, Gnarly Darling, and Keyfound. 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I can see the Uncommon Corner right here outside my window, and I can tell you, it's hopping, even right now. It's going to be insane on 617 Day. It's great people watching. But tonight, we've got some great songs coming up from The Cure, Boy Genius, and The Strokes on 88.9.
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The Salt Lick Sessions are produced by the Salt Lick Incubator, a nonprofit supporting aspiring musicians in the early stages of their journey. 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